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0: Just further information on this. We do have PD responding. There was a previous call where the caller's father had tried to strangle her back in December. We're not really sure what's going on at the house, but the father is home. The RP is 15 years old.
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0: 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It's for difficulty breathing, respond on primary 1708.
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0: Riverside RA2, we're on scene, currently UTL. Do we have anything further from the RB?
1: 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I'll try another callback.

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RA2 AMR, respond for a medical aid. Subject down at Jackson and Miller. Jackson and Miller, it's a male that's laying at the corner. He's been there since 12 o'clock. PD will be responding. 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

RA1 AMR, respond for a medical aid at 4199 9th Street, cross of Locust, reference high blood pressure, respond on primary at 1727.

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0: 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The subject was just sleeping. 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

London 7AMR, respond for a medical aid, 6901 Jones. 6901 Jones, cross the valley. Reference a female that's lightheaded. PD's on scene, it's clear to roll in. Respond on primary 1736.

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It's referenced that patient is hyperventilating. Respond on primary at 1738.

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1: Nina's recovering. I copied AMR 339 and route. Are you in traffic?
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happened in 11 a.m. I respond for a medical aid. 19252 Foxtail. 19252 Foxtail. Correction. 19252 White Dove, cross of Foxtail. It's referenced a male that's feeling sick. Respond on primary 1749.

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Engine 10 AMR, respond for a medical aid, 2121 St. Lawrence, 2121 St. Lawrence, cross of Dufferin. Reference two subjects that fell off a horse. There are two patients involved and respond on primary 1755.

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Driver, the subject is bleeding, respond on primary 1757.

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It's referenced that subject was low oxygen, respond on primary at 809.

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1: 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Across the valley is a patient with difficulty breathing. 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

0: identified at 10558 Wolf, 10558 Wolf crosses Mobley. It's a female who's anxious, dizzy, and sweating. They're requesting a code 2 approach for sun on primary 1815.
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0: 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Reference a female who passed out, respond on primary 1846.
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Respond on primary 1902.

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Alright, 1 AMR, respond for a Metaglade. 3331 holding, 3331 holding, cost of 1, respond on primary 1909.

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For a resident that fell and hit her head on the piano. Respond on primary at 1929 hours.

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77 AMR, respond for a medical aid. Tyler across of Arlington. Tyler across of Arlington. It's in the parking lot near Little Caesars. The RP is going to be in a gray Cadillac for seizures. 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

0: Engine 6, Engine 4, an AMR, respond for an injury accident on the freeway eastbound 60 east of Market. Eastbound 60 east of Market. It's a black Nissan Altima, black BMW, and a gray Honda. They're on the shoulder and one subject requesting medical aid. 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

0: 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Eastbound 60 across the market. 389 responding. 389.
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0: Engine 12, respond for a trash fire, lost air across the eastbound 91. Lost air across the eastbound 91. It's for a trash on fire under the curb on the bridge. Respond on primary at 2000.
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2: Engine 6, engine 1, we checked eastbound 60 from Market to the 215. So far, UTL.
1: I copy. We're headed down to Rubido. We're gonna turn around. So far, we don't see anything either. So if you guys don't have anything else up there, you guys can clear. Looks like we're seeing it way up off of Rubido.
0: 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Respond on primary at 2001.

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0: Riverside Engine 1, we search eastbound 60 from Market to Blaine, UTL. We're going to go ahead and clear. Engine 6 is checking the westbound, and they'll advise.
1: I copy your check from eastbound 60 to Market, from Market to Blaine, and your UTL. Engine 6 is checking westbound 60, and will advise, confirming I can cancel AMR.
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2: Riverside, Engine 6, we're on scene. This is actually going to be eastbound 60, just east of Rubidoux, well within the county, but we are on scene with AMR. We'll be investigating. We'll advise.
1: 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You're on scene eastbound 60 east of Rubidoux in the county area, and you're on scene with AMR. We're advising CHP. Engine 6, Riverside.

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2: We got what looks like a t-shirt that had burned. It fires out. We'll be clear shortly.
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0: Copy. Engine 12, I copy a t-shirt that's burning. It's out now at 2004. I'm sorry, I copy. You're available.

0: 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You're responding on primary 2006.
1: We only have one patient, however, we do have three vehicles involved, and we'll just need a CAC here, if you can just update them with our location, and if you get a chance, get me the CA, please.
0: I copy, you have one patient, but there's three vehicles involved. We notified CHP of your updated location, we'll request an ETA.

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0: 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You're responding, reference a Spanish translator, advising someone was fainted. 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

KMR was on for a subject down, lost the air across the pier. Lost the air across the pier for a subject that fell out of his wheelchair. There's a PD call pending, you're responding on primary 2009.

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0: 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It's a female with a blue shirt and black and white pants at the main entrance. 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

Engine 1 AMI, respond for a subject down 3000 Date Street, 3000 Date Street, cross with Howard. I noticed a bag of trash or a subject laying propped up against the building near the fence around the yard, and the driveway's open. Respond on primary at 2056.

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911 AMR, responding stage for an injury from a weapon, University Cross of Kansas. University Cross of Kansas, to be near the car wash for a female that was stabbed in the back. PD's en route, responding primary 2127.

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1: 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That was University and Eucalyptus.
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RP was checking on a friend who's possibly code 8. 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

RA1, respond with AMR for a medical aid at Illumination Foundation, 3024 Franklin. 3024 Franklin, cross the third for a 65-year-old male with chest pain. You're responding on primary at 2137 hours.

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0: Riverside into 14, Castle AMR, and Castle Evans. It was non-medical. Subject was just sleeping. It's RPD's discretion. Subject is gone.
1: Measure 14, I copied. It's not a medical issue, so just sleeping. But what was the last portion of your transmission?
0: Subject is moving on. It's RPD's trans. RPD's.
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engine 5 AMRs on for an injury accident on the freeway, westbound 91 at Van Buren. Westbound 91 at Van Buren. The Honda CRV and a white truck on the right shoulder. Respond on primary. 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

Engine 3 AMR, respond for a medical aid at Community Care and Rehab, 4070 Harupa, 4070 Harupa, across the Brockton, room 314 at A Adams, for a female that's vomiting coffee ground material. Respond on primary at 2200.

in for AMR, respond for an injury assault at the Sandra Apartments, 17897th, across from Chicago, apartment 204. Her roommates have gotten into an argument and one was assaulted. Respond on primary at 2203.

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1: Cleared westbound Adams to Tyler, unable to locate. Do you have anything further?
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0: They're also UTL, but they're checking the eastbound side and contacting the original RP back.
1: You will continue back eastbound. Is Engine 2 assigned to this call?
0: 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Last unit was Engine 3 on scene with AMR?
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0: Confirming you copy the update that CHP is UTL, but they're clearing the eastbound side?
1: That's affirmative. We made our way all the way down to Madison and also we're unable to locate.
0: 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Engine 5, do you have traffic for Engine 2?
1: I just wanted an update on the eastbound. Both sides of the freeway have been cleared. We're going to go ahead and clear the call.
0: Copy. All by CHP. Last unit, your low volume.
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1: We've cleared all the way over Monroe, back to Van Buren, and it will locate. We'll be clearing.
0: Copy 2207.
1: Agent 2, Agent 5. Yeah, we just drove by it. It's directly underneath, eastbound, directly underneath the Van Buren Bridge. We're going to loop back around. I don't know if you're going to be able to get to it. Going westbound or eastbound? Eastbound, 91, directly under the Van Buren Bridge. Break Riverside, if you'd add both Engine 2 and Engine 5 back to the call.
0: I'll open it back up and I copy it under the Van Buren Bridge.
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Respond for a medically 2071 12th Street, 2071 12th Crescent Michael for a fall victim. 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The white male in his 20s with a black shirt, black shorts. He's laying in the street, and he's possibly banging his head on the floor now. Respond on primary 2225.

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RA2 and AMR. Respond for a medical aid, 11570 Magnolia, 11570. Cross us no more. It's going to be space 825 for a patient that has a headache. You're responding on primary at 2251 hours.

0: Charlie 2 Riverside. 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
1: 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We're just met up with AMR and getting the key now.

911 AMR, respond for an injury assault, Orange and 5th, Orange Cross the 5th, number 5. The victim that was assaulted, PD's on scene, it's clear to enter. Respond to primary 2303.

Talk 3 AMR response for an injury, 6075 Magnolia, 6075 Magnolia, cross of Elizabeth at the Choose Fitness. Hispanic male, 40s, no shirt, black shorts, is bleeding from the head near the entrance. Unknown what happened. Respond on primary 2307.

truck 3 for Riverside. This information only, the patient's now trying to get into the gym, which is closed and is possibly under the influence. AMR's proceeding with caution.

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MMR medically, 10618 Wolf, 10618 Wolf, cross of Mobley. For fainting, there is a PD unit en route for some kind of argument in the background. We're still on primary 2320.

Engine 2 AMR, injury accident, Magnolia and Dykes. Magnolia crossing Dykes. It's on Magnolia. It's a black Toyota Forerunner that T-seed into the RP's vehicle and is unconscious. PD's en route. First on primary, 2340.

RA1AMR, medically at Path of Life, 2840 Hewlin, 2840 Hewlin, Crossed, Massachusetts, for a swollen and purple hand. 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
0: Can I don't know. Warming fire, are they still doing fireworks? There's a PD call pending.
1: We were unaware of any sort of firework activity. We did not see any. A couple having a warming fire in their backyard. No visible fireworks. We have PD continue out if you'd like.
0: Copy, I'll advise them, and I don't know.

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Respond on primary at midnight 14.

the RPs out of breath said that someone was chasing him. Also said that someone with a gun was coming from outside his house. He's not answering questions. PD did not respond on primary at midnight 18.

0: 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I just want to confirm you copied the call I just sent to Engine 7 at 10444 Cook. It's about a block away from your call, and the RP doesn't sound all there, but he said that he was being chased by someone, and there was mention of a gun. I'm not sure which direction he was running, but just in case you get flagged down, PD and RFD are en route for that. Engine 7, Riverside.
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0: Fireside J8, there's no verbal on your left.
1: NJ, I copy. Do you copy me now?
0: Yeah, firm.
1: Copy. Just for info, that call is right outside of your station. It's for it's the same person from the Cook call earlier. It's the RP's dad that's hallucinating.
0: I copy. We'll take it. Cancel. Engine 12, I take it.
1: Yeah, firm. Engine 12, Riverside. Engine 12, Riverside.
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Respond for a medical lead, 3152 Weatherby, 3152 Weatherby, cross of 10B for a patient that feels faint. 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

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It's a Galleria, 1299 Galleria at Tyler, 1299 Galleria at Tyler. It'll be in between the Yard House and the Buffalo Wild Wings for a sick patient. 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

Engine 1, second response for a box alarm at home 2, suite 38705, 3875, crosses Fairmount, covers a general fire, negative reset, respond on command 2, utilize TAC 6 at 501.

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Engine 5, respond for a box alarm at the James Apartment, 7600 Ambergate, 7600 Ambergate, Process Madison. Apartment D, David 208, the fire alarm that's going off in the RP's bedroom. Negative flame scene, negative smoke smell. Respond on command 2, utilize tech 6 at 516.

Engine 6, respond for us. Smoke scare in the area, unknown fire, lane in Placentia, main cross of Placentia. 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Respond at command 2, 0600 hours.

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He'll be in a black Lexus for heart problems. Respond on primary 1 at 647.

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0: Riverside Battalion 1, you show me on training status out here at the City of Morburn until approximately 10 o'clock. Battalion 2 will have the city.
1: Battalion 1, I copy.

Adjective 4, respond for illegal burn, Chicago, Massachusetts. Chicago, Massachusetts is the transient camp on Massachusetts between Kansas and Chicago. Advising it's a, there's a warming fire, also open hydrant. Respond on command 1 at 801 hours. Three, truck 1, AMR inter-X on the freeway, northbound 215 south of Columbia, northbound 215 south of Columbia,

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Beta engine 2, engine 5, engine 8, RE2, truck 2, respond for structure response, 4550 La Sierra, 4550 La Sierra, custom in here. This is at Northwest College. Advising there's gray smoke inside of a classroom, negative any flames seen at this point. Possibly electrical fire. The school's been evacuated. One call received. Respondent command 2, utilize top 4 at 8:03 hours.

speaking to Fort Riverside. Metro 4, just the advisors, reports of 10 to 15 transients there at the encampment. PD's en route.

0: pertaining to Riverside. Pertaining to engine 2, engine 5, engine 8, RE 2, and truck 2, a couple of you are all responding. This is your repeat at 4550 La Sierra. 4550 La Sierra crossing Northwest College. Still just the one call received. Reference gray smoke in a classroom. Utilize TAC 4.
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1: We're on scene. Medium size, single story educational facility. Nothing showing. We'll be investigating. We do not have a water supply. Let's go ahead and call this the La Sierra incident. I'll be in command. We'll utilize TAC 4. Let's go ahead and have everybody level 1 when they arrive. We'll be investigating.
0: Janae, I copy. You're going to be the La Sierra IC. Nothing showing at this point with no water supply. Utilize TAC 4 level 1.

RA5AMR medically at 7858 California, 7858 California, across the Jefferson. This is at the Wellbrook Senior Living. May room 100, M like Mary's, for a weak resident, unable to get up, seems confused, responding to my 1-8070.

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0: It's most likely going to be a just a burn belt from the AC. I'm comfortable with just continuing in one truck company and one engine company, and battalion two at his discretion.
1: Well, sir, I see. I copy.

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attention 6AMR Medical Aid at 1020 Iowa, 1020 Iowa Avenue, across the Columbia. It's going to be RSO units with a female who feels lightheaded, feeling faint.

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0: Test burn has now been completed. We are commencing firing operations for the prescribed burn in Sycamore Canyon.
1: I copy. Burning operations has been completed.

RA2AMR, I'm Pathetic Whitehead, Jackson, California. Jackson in California. A hospital gown that's flagging down, requesting medical aid for a sick person. Responding command 1 at 9:30 hours.

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Give me a subject with a hand injury on the second floor, respond to 1 at 936.

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0: 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Respond in command. 2, utilize TAC 4 at 958.
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Engine 3, AMR medical aid at 2982 David, 2982 David, cross of Margarita. This is going to be for a subject with abnormal breathing, causing that they collapsed on the bed and feeling dizzy. Respond to command 1 at 10:03 hours.

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1: Riverside Engine 2 is on scene, small, single-story apartment complex. We'll be investigating, nothing showing. Continue truck 2 for now. We'll call this the Jackson incident. I'll be the Jackson 19, and we'll be utilizing TAC 4.
0: Engine 2, I copy, you're on scene with a small, single-story apartment complex. Nothing showing, you're investigating. Going to be the Jackson incident to utilizing TAC 4.

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Respond to 911 at 10:04 hours.

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0: Riverside Jackson, I see. It's just an overheated outlet. Engine 2 can handle. 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

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Headed down, 3312 La Sierra, 3312. La Sierra Costa, Indiana is at Starbucks. Going to be for subject passed out in the parking lot closer to the La Sierra flight. PD has call pending. Respond on command 1 at 10:31 hours.

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0: 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Can you call the RP back to see if you can get a better location? Maybe a business name?
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Track 1, respond for box 1 at 4445 Magnolia, 4445 Magnolia. Cross the 14th is the RC, which is the top of the stairs on the third level. It's for a regular fire alarm. 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
0: 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Crews will be on scene for approximately 1 hour for mop up.
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RA5 AMR, respond to medical aid, Wellbrook Senior Living, 7898 California, 7898 California, Cross of Jefferson, unit number 207 for a subject that fell. Utilize primary 1112.

Mountain 6 AMR, respond to medical aid at Braemar Cove Apartments, 4653 Braemar Place, 4653 Braemar, across the palm, unit A as in Adam, for a subject that's feeling faint. Utilize primary 1114.

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0: 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Surface the subject that's feeling faint. Utilize primary 1116. 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

HNQ, AMR response to medical aid, 5261 Bushnell, 5261 cross up command, cameo, for a subject with low blood pressure, utilize permit 1131.

Washington 10 AMR, response to medical aid. 6751 Sundance Trail, 6751 Sundance Trail, Cross of Francis for a pendant activation. Utilize primary lymph 49.

Janae, AMR, responsive subject down 11300 Fair Cove Lane, 11300 Fair Cove Lane, cross of Mumford for a subject that's on the sidewalk. Utilize primary 1154.

truck 2 AMR, respond to medical aid at the health clinic, 9380 Magnolia, 9380 Magnolia, across the Castleman for a subject with abdominal pain, utilize primary 1157.

Extension 3 AMR respond to an injury accident, Magnolia and Palm Avenue. Magnolia and Palm Avenue for a silver Nissan sedan and a gray Toyota that was involved in a TC. Utilize primary 1159.

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Attention 3 AMR, respond to medical aid at Savannah Riverside, 4609 Arlington, 4609 Arlington, cross of Magnolias, for a subject that's feeling sick in the dining hall. Utilize primary 1202.

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It's clear to enter. Utilize primary of 12-3.

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0: 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MDC's up.
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Victor 2 AMR, respond to a subject down at Parkview 9041 Magnolia, 9041 Magnolia, across of Jackson. They're going to be in the parking lot near the sidewalk. See a subject that's passed out. Utilize primary 1208.

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1: And two, I copy. 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

Engine 8, respond to all left assist, 10377 Kenyon Court, 10377 across the Meredith. Source effect that slipped off the couch, utilized primary 1217.

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Roger 11, respond to an auto aid at Assisted Living 17050 Arnold, 17050 Arnold, cross the Spad Circle, unit number 43. 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
1: 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There's a unit assigned.
0: Copy, thank you.

RA1 AMR, respond to medical aid at the Grove, 3401 Lemon Street, 3401 Cross of Fifth, in the apartment 516 for a subject that Fallon has injured, utilized permanent 1252.

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Respond to medical 86854 Murray Street, 6854 Murray, cross of Arlington, for a subject with chest pain. 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
0: Riverside, Brush 1. We came across that TC at MLK in Canyon Crest. You can show Brush 1 on scene. We'll be checking for injuries. Continue engine 4, and RPD is on scene as well.
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RA5 AMR response is subject down at Van Buren and Harupa. See Van Buren and Harupa to be making a left onto Van Buren. There's a subject inside of a big rig that's asleep. Utilize primary 1331.

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0: 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We're UTL at the moment. 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

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Some B4 an employee having a seizure utilized primary 1347.

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RE1 AMR, respond to medical aid at Fairmount Park, 2601 Fairmount Boulevard, 2601 Cross of Ridge. Somebody for a subject that's going through withdrawals from Whippet and Knoll. They're going to be in the main bathroom off Fairmount and Market. Utilize permanent 1423.

Alright, 5AMR, respond to medical aid 7008, Pasadena, place 7008 across the Mandalay for a subject having tremors. Utilize primary 1436.

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Utilize primary 1436.

0: 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All right, Bob.
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0: 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It looks like they're going to be much closer in a...
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It's for a subject with low oxygen. 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

Region 6, respond to an unknown fire, East La Cadena and southbound 215. East La Cadena and southbound 215 is going to be on, so if you can see some kind of white smoke on the west side of the freeway, ARP's on the southbound 215 before the eastbound 60 interchange. Utilize Command 2, 1457.

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RE2 AMR, respond to subject down at AutoZone 4195 Van Buren. 4195 Costa California for a subject that's passed out on the California street side. 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It's for a subject with low oxygen. 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

Engine 4, AMR, Medical Aid at Neighborhood Health Care, 1971, University Cross of Douglas, room 126. 33-year-old female with chest pains, respond on primary 1546.

RA2A, more medical aid, 3677 Farnham Place, cross to Magnolia, regarding a 42-year-old female with abdominal pain. 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

Engine 6 in AMR, just repeating on the last, the address is 2020 Marble Avenue, 2020 Marble Avenue, cross street of Matthew Street, 32-year-old male who's feeling ill. 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

Engine 10 AMR, medical aid at the Neighborhood Health Center, 7140 Indiana, across from Madison. We're attempting a room number. It's going to be in regards to a 42-year-old female with chest pain at 1632 hours.

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Respond on primary at 1649.

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Engine 4, truck 1, AMR, traffic correction, medical aid on the freeway, northbound 215 at Columbia, northbound 215 at Columbia. Looks like PD's pulled over with the individual having a diabetic issue. Respond on primary at 1700.

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0: You can cancel truck 1, show them available in quarters, and have Engine 1 responding to that call.